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1: 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Después de 175 años, aún no hay un lugar como este. Encuentra tu why. 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
2: Santa Maria, make the connection. Do you know what happens when it rains? That water, known as storm water, flows over lawns and streets into city storm drains, where it's carried to basins and then eventually percolates into the Santa Maria Valley groundwater basin. What you may not know is that none of that water, not a single drop, goes through the wastewater treatment plant to be treated. Make the connection. Storm drains are for stormwater only. Everything that goes down the storm drain affects the environment around us. Anything can flow off your lawn and driveways into the street and down a storm drain. That's why it's so important to properly dispose of pet waste and lawn fertilizer responsibly and collect and recycle used motor oil. When you see a storm drain, make the connection and think stormwater only. 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Make the connection. Only storm water down the storm drain.
3: Ram 29, diesel right, 4x4, Santa Maria on one. Ready, set, hut, hut.
4: Mark, what are you doing?
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